the border. Oh, my dreams have turned to gray. But in 1,000 years, I'll still be waiting round, steady like a

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1: Missed out on this week's biggest stories? 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

town. His breath on the glass, he draws with his finger a map of the roads they go down. In circles of streetlights, the only signal, there's people out there in the black. He waves goodbye, the town he grew up in, knows that he'll never come back. Oh, but the night outside is far below, his heart is pumping blood.

your cigarette break. It's like 10,000 spoons when all you need is a knife. It's meeting the man of my dreams and then meeting his beautiful wife. And isn't it ironic?

Missed out on this week's biggest stories? Catch up now or whenever you like with the KCLR app. You'll find highlights from the KCLR Daily with Brian Redmond, the latest stories making local news, the farm show, sports, documentaries, and lots more. 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

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Baby,

0: got you somebody that I used to know. You hear it and you're like, that's a song I used to know. Well, it's a song that you know now. Thanks to Dochi, in some cases. A song that you used to know is coming up.
1: I'm one of the children of Ireland, and I love to create. Some of us build things, some of us draw, some of us dance, some of us imagine quietly. But all of us have ideas. And Cruinniú na n-Óg is our day that says, your ideas matter. It's not about winning or being the best. It's about making something, anything, that's ours. Like a song with no words, a drawing that makes no sense, a robot made from cereal boxes, a dream that doesn't need permission. Thank you for helping give us a National Day of Creativity.
2: 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Cruinniú na n-Óg. 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
1: We're up and running on the KCLR quiz. Second question. This is your C answer. In dentistry,

The wren, fast, intricate, almost impossibly loud for its size. The thrush, repeating phrases as if

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0: I didn't mean what I said in the heat of the moment. Only words that I borrowed, ones I wish I'd swallowed. And now my face is going red, like the sun's out to get me, and my head's hanging heavy.

Missed out on this week's biggest stories? Catch up now or whenever you like with the KCLR app. You'll find highlights from the KCLR Daily with Brian Redmond, the latest stories making local news, the farm show, sports, documentaries, and lots more. Never